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2: 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I have 45 numbers out of Iowa.
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2: 864, Adams Zebra, 4701. If you could check in Minnesota, please, as well.
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0: 28. 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

0: 10-12, Skywalk to Alzheimer as well.
1: You said Skyler?
0: Yeah, 4-4.

0: 228. Was Skyler clear 20 minutes?
1: He is clear.
0: That works.

0: 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Be 10:15, 10:19, 30 miles, 66.2.
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0: Seven Jail Control, copy Candy 2.
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2: 10-4.

0: St. Cloud 26-3, cars in the city of Rice for debris on the road, westbound Highway 10 at the 164. Right before they exit, there's going to be two pieces of plastic in the lane, possibly part of a tabletop.
1: I'll take care of that.
0: 1954.

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1: That's P40?
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0: crew check-in.
1: Give me comm, medic 2003, and no nurse as of yet.
2: Pilot 1413, 356, Lima Lima, 220 in the gas tank, brisk low, weather yellow.
0: I'm showing 2046 will be joining you. I'll just show you guys as NICU only for now. And 1413 and 356 with 220 in the fuel, low risk, weather yellow. Lifing 12 is NICU only. Everybody else is at home at base in the comm center. You have Amber and Jordan. OCC is filled, Ben and Ewald. You guys have a good night.

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0: Set apartments 1401 19th Avenue Southeast, the apartment 301. You'll be speaking with the complainant Lindsay. She's in some sort of verbal disagreement with, I believe it's going to be her roommate's mother over some sort of tenant agreement there. I think the other party mentioned is a 29 out of Stearns as well.
1: Temper.
0: At 2048.
2: 2714. Contain both spice.
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0: Can you create me a direct patrol for County Park 4, please?
1: Tampa.

3231 for a suspicious 1021. Can I return a phone call to Jay on the number that ends in 4471? He wants to speak to an officer reference to some suspicious activity that's been going on at a neighboring apartment building. At 2057.

0: 214, can you have Linda Terbiatis and Lindsay Ramirez to be up here?
1: Chaplain, Lindsay should be on there.
0: First, just mentioned, and that'll be 10-8.
1: Temper, and is Maria there?
0: Negative.
1: Temper,

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0: Copy that last note. That driving complaint is actually going to be northbound on 169.
1: 10-4, I see that. I don't think I'm going to be able to catch it.
0: 10-4.

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1: 278.

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0: 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Dairy 1022.
1: Okay, thank you.

0: Tuning in Sequoia. I got one going well over 100 westbound 94 from 39.
1: Is it 39?
0: Westbound from County Road 39.

0: SB289, do you have a vehicle description?
1: The black sedan, weaving through traffic. I'm trying to get a plate. The Minnesota plate, Tom Sam Adam 987.
0: And 289, are you in pursuit?
1: Negative. We're stopped on the shoulder now.
0: Copy, stopped on the shoulder, 2203.

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0: I'll be code 4.
1: Code 4. $600, 7213, logging out for the night.
0: Very heavy night.

0: 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Yeah, Bethesda. 901 Wilmer Avenue Southeast on a fall.
1: Copy.
0: Twenty 29.

0: answer code. Even or come by event number.
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30 cars, information line, the driving complaint, West 110, it's coming into Clear Lake for a white van with a yellow license plate. Apparently it was flashing their lights at the caller and almost ran them off the road, no longer following information line at 2246.

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0: there are city units available for a medical. It's going to be 1804 6th Street Southwest, apartment number 4. It's for a female party that's having a seizure. I stayed on the line to see if she's actually breathing. They're saying that she's snoring and not responsive.
1: 10-4.

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1: Go ahead, two.
0: Two's departing for Wadena. Three on board. Fuel 2 hours 10 minutes. Give us 20 en route. Risk low approved.
1: Two, your left hand is refueled. Two down the field. Risk low approved. 20 minutes to Wadena at 2332.

St. Cloud 2630 cars. Information on that attempt to locate for Stearns County. Looking for an intoxicated driver of a white box truck. Left a address of 1615 15th Avenue Southeast in St. Cloud. Approximately around 2245. Driver is known to be revoked and intoxicated and is heading to the cities.

0: 10 call 26, 30 Kurt Schroes, all blocking. Eastbound 94, the 164. Called in by a passerby for a semi, completely blocking the right lane with their flashers on.
1: 278, 3
0: Way Park, officer in Roswell.

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0: Turn 2576 to St. Cloud State Patrol on your end. Just heads up, I checked both east and westbound 94 and I haven't found anything yet. You hear Trooper Kim Bradley 22.
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3: 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Be advised, while you guys were in sterile, they called and said that receiving would be Brainerd. But we see Brainerd is IFR currently.
2: Okay, yeah, off to the east it looked pretty crappy. Are we still going to go in and talk to them, or what's the plan?
3: Yeah, if you guys could go in and talk to them, the call actually came from Brainerd Hospital. It wasn't Wadena who called us, so we haven't made them aware yet.
2: All right, so we'll go in and we'll get back to you.
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0: 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Be on first, pulling into the Lulu Beans parking lot.
1: Sir. Sure.

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0: 3, 2, 18, 3, 2, 31, suspicious person.
1: 3, 2, 18, 2, 31.
0: Check the area of 909 24th Street, southeast. My complaint is there's two kids in the area that are going through vehicles and carrying flashlights just up and down the street there.
1: 3, 2, 18, 2, 3, 7, 14. Can I have that way as well?
0: Yes, Dr.

0: 2:30 M4.
1: Go ahead.
0: You up by the actual address there?
1: Yeah, we just went through the loop there. Not seeing anyone right away.
0: Yeah, I'm gonna take the walking trail path thing in between the, those houses on the bypass.
1: Copy.

0: unfortunately will be in the area.
1: Ever.
2: Which one? If you get any other calls, I am out on foot around that reporting party's address.
1: Denver.

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0: 2:30 on 4. 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
1: There's a unknown last direction of travel here for these juveniles. He just saw the lights and then it went off. 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
0: Yeah,

0: 220. 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So I'll get your name here, but everyone else can. 22.
1: Deborah.

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1: Got it.
0: Last name Mendoza, first name spelled Tenora Edward Robert, Ida Sam Sam Adam, date of birth 1994-05-05. Thank you.
1: Sorry.

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1: Copy.
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0: Com 2, back at base, nothing for post-flight, and there was no patient contact. They were going to go by ground to Brainerd.
1: Copy 2, every down, take back at base, and noting the no debrief, no patient contact, and going by ground. No debrief on our end, time now is 41 after.

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1: What is your after?

0: 323, Trevor. Robert Edward Union, 300, I'll be 15th, 12th. Hi. 15th Street. Be 30th Street. Northwest, Southwest, and Highway 12.
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0: 3230, come back to COSAR. Holly, Jewel Teresa Street, Southwest, Wilmer, born in 2005. Status is valid, D. David. And clear. It's going to be a learner's permit.
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0: Back to Ahmed Muhammad of Wilmer, born in 2007. Learner's permit. It's valid and clear.
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0: 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And I have a second 28 Winnebago.
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0: Cloud 2630 Carson, official on a driving complaint. Eastbound 94 at the 151. Semi unknown cab color with a white trailer over center and fog. No follower information at 249.
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1: Just checking to see if you have a ground contact and updated coordinates for LZ.
0: 7 coordinates are the ones that were pitched originally. I can repeat them if you'd like. And STAC 1 talking to Cromwell Fire, but if they don't answer, just hail out for Carlton County.
1: Copy that, STAC 1, and we do have the coordinates.
0: Copy that.

0: Cruz, New 113 in Wilmer at the Scandia Woods, 405 15th Avenue Southwest, apartment 207, a breathing problem.
1: 22.
0: Thank you, thank you.
2: 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That's turning back. Perfect.
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1: 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So coming back.
2: You're off 311.

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1: 3:30.
0: 405 15,000 Southwest. It'll be a permanent 207. Ambulance is requesting law enforcement. They were on the phone with this party. She was requesting an ambulance and then I guess is having some sort of verbal disagreement with her neighbors, so they are going to stand by in the area.
1: 10-4.

0: fun.
1: I don't know if you'll have this information, but do you know what that ambulance call was regarding? Like, why they were being called there?
0: The party was requesting an ambulance for COPD issues.
1: That were. Thank you.
0: Have a

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2: It's been called. Looking at the event notes, apparently that car did a U-turn at 101. If you could see, if you could get on camera.

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0: Her work much by 10 minutes is what it's
1: thought that if Hosker went northbound 101, I don't think I'll be able to intercept LA that way.
0: Oh,

Same policy, Judy. Alright, I was asking for traffic control. Eastbound 21, south of Albertville. Correction, just south of 94. I guess the railroad arms are down. There is no trains coming, but they're looking for traffic. I guess traffic's already backed up quite a bit.

0: Sure, Dave. Thanks, Rob. Guess you're already in contact with the railroad on this?
1: Yep, 10-4, we're on the line with them now.
0: Copy, thank you.

0: St. Cloud Oscar 288. Rail arms are up now. Traffic is moving. Railroad is still going to be en route to see what's going on, but it sounds like nothing else is going on there.
1: Copy, thank you.
0: Piffer, 536.

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1: Okay.
2: Calling 350.
0: 10-4, Highway 71, 66 Ave Northeast for a deer in the roadway, southbound lane. I put it up to State Patrol as well.
2: 10-4.

0: 58, 350 on 3. Are you already north?
1: Negative, I just left the office.
0: Yeah, we're

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1: Good morning, 546.
2: Great, if you amount, you can change it to 2093.
1: Yeah,

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1: SP 486.
0: Good morning. Be attending for shift.
1: Good morning. 554. SP 26. Thank you for sharing, good morning. 555, good morning.

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1: That's 233.
2: And 673 will be 10-8 for training. Good morning.
1: Good morning, 566.
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0: Can you take the 600 block of 15th Street Southwest? A young girl, white female, blonde hair, around 70 years old, blocking with no shoes, pink shirt, northbound on 15th Street.
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1: Last I had, the caller's cell phone is on there. I'm not sure if he was still calling or not.
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0: 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Apparently she's on the tracks yet, but Janelle.
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0: Yep, 10-4, he's just calling back in. By 10th Street.

0: sounds like she's walking eastbound on the tracks past 10th Street right now. I don't know if it's worth calling BNSF. 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
1: Okay.

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1: In the salt shed, you'll see we kind of got the small trailers and items lined up there. You can unhook it facing to the west. You'll see the crash attenuators are there, and there might be a couple other things.
0: 10-4.
1: You'll be able to get it on hitch, that hitch is so low. 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

0: 72-12. 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
1: Copy, have a good shift.
0: Thank you. We'll be logging on till 9:30 with a shift change at that time.
1: Copy. And I'll need a Wilmer crew to head up to Painesville to cover whenever you guys are ready. Copy, thank you.

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2: 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And OCC, it's Michael and Shane today, Tom Center, Tom, Angie, Nick, and my Neil. Have a great day.

0: 4901, Wilmer Dispatch. We will have, Spicer units will have out at the golf course for our back, annual backdraft classic fundraiser. Also, we will be auto page New London, both of us, for the day until 7 o'clock tonight. Thank you.
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0: things off 2640 cars for a vehicle off the road. Westbound 94 at the 139. It's going to be a dump truck. I was crossing center fog line and went into the ditch. Still upright. Still trying to drive out of the ditch now. Westbound 94 at the... Westbound 94 at the 139.
1: 379 St. Claude, I copy. I'm a ways away from Long Prairie. 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
0: 29. Last seen crossing 19th Avenue northbound by Napa. Mail party started at Quick Trip area. Was yelling at a caller in a vehicle, ran in front of him. Caller had to slam on his brakes. Described as a black male or Somalian, around 40 years old. Khaki pants of some sort, unknown shirt color.
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0: I got it, Thompson.
1: Basics. You received any more calls on us? Truck in the ditch.

0: We did one, get another one about 10 minutes ago, but nothing since then.
1: Copy. I'm almost to Freeport and haven't seen anything. You said westbound in the north ditch?
0: They said just east of New Munich exit down the north side.
1: Copy. I'll swing back through, but I didn't see anything.
0: Denver, 857.

0: Thank God, this is light. Like three, got three souls low on the risk and approved. 2.5 on the gas, and we're just going up for a local Uber.
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2: Go ahead.
1: I'm out with a dump truck at the exit of 137, so off the off-ramp westbound, fully loaded with sand.
2: Tiffer, I have a troop out there with you shortly as well.
0: St. Cloud, I copy. A couple miles out.
1: Towing route, and you said there's some steering issues, so I don't know if you have a CVI in route 2.
2: I'm sorry, did he say he has a tow, or is he just going to need one?
1: I was called a tow. Don't know which one yet.

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1: Are you going for a triangle or a pentagon with that thing?
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And I'll be clear from there. And if you could start me another one at 112 4th Street South.

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0: 7212 Code 3 in Wilmer, 420 30th Street Northwest on a sick one.
1: Before you assign it, we're going to do a quick shift change.
0: We already assigned it. Have we already assigned it? I'll take that for a quick.
1: Happy, thank you.

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0: Nah, you just leave me on this one.
1: Super.

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1: Copy, 9-2-1.

0: 350th. 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
1: Never.

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2: All right, 6265, we can open it slowly.
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0: I'm not in my car. Do you, want to help me just get that traffic file, stop it up here?
1: Yeah, you want me to jump in front of all this traffic?
0: Yeah, I'll stop it up here by the light. You can just send him around.

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1: Just a little.
0: Where's George?
2: Enough for him.

0: switch for Wilmer 1 or Wilmer 2. Four, they're probably in that DST meeting or whatever it is.
1: Number two, would somebody call in for me?
0: Yeah, where do you want this? Which if you want back in Wilmer or leave it in Litchfield?
1: I think it can stay in Litchfield for now.
0: Important.

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1: Right.
0: A few more vehicles here, and then we're going to stop traffic back here so you guys can proceed through.
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0: 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I'll be out at court security.
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0: 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On 4, go ahead.
1: Where are you?
0: Just standing outside the sergeant hall looking for you.
1: Why don't you come on down to the break room?

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We'll be there in 5 minutes. Top you off.

0: Levi, I'm going to go up here by Hillcrest and get this real thick shrubby stuff and then work our way back from there.
1: Yep, 10-4. 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

0: 2630 cars for a dispatch injured animal. Going to be on Highway 238, just north of Buecrest Road, for an injured deer that's in the left ditch. Again, that's going to be on Highway 238, just north of Buecrest Road.
1: 265.
0: 1127.
2: K50. I'm closer to that property. I can take it.
3: K50, I copy. I'll make a DNR event for you.
1: Copies. Thanks.

think about 2670 cars in the area for a driving plan. Eastbound Highway 10 from Outpost 200. We have black Chevy Impala, Robert Paul Union 007, traveling at a high rate of speed, squirming through traffic. That's eastbound 10 from the 200. Information at 1130.

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0: Okay, I'll tell you when to go.

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1: Broad Avenue and 16th Street Southwest, pulled over by the Minnegasco Park. Motor vehicle crash, black pickup in a Toyota RAV4.
0: Never.
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3: Wall number 110.
2: Yes, sir. 110.
1: Good. Sending out an info last year to close out first game.
0: Ever.
1: 11:40.
3: Got a number on that, Jesse, your name?
2: The tickets are all on the front desk. They're all in numerical order.
4: Brent Miller is the winner. I got him at my desk.
5: Six. Close out abandoned vehicle. It's broken down, tow's on the way.

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1: Go ahead.
0: Yeah, you want to sit in the truck and give the horn when we get going? And when we give you the okay?
1: Colton's going to do that.
0: Cole is doing that? Is he on radio?
1: I'm going to do it.
0: Stand for it. We'll let you know when it's time.

Wilmer Cruz, code 3 in Wilmer at Bethesda Nursing Home, 901 Wilmer Avenue Southeast, for a sick one. Thirty-two, 12, copy 11:45.

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0: call it 26, 30 cars for a two-vehicle crash. Pickup versus a dump truck, Keystone Highway 10 at Little Rock Road. 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
2: Three 1 6 10 10 10 10 10 10 10 10 10 10 10 10 10 10 10 10 10 10 10 10 10 10 10 10 10 10 10 10 10 10 10 10 10 10 10 10 10 10 10 10 10 10 10 10 10 10 10 10 10 10 10 10 10 10 10 10 10 10 10 10 10 10 10 10 10 10 10 10 10 10 10 10 10 10 10 10 10 10 10 10 10 10 10 10 10 10 10 10 10 10 10 10 10 10 10 10 10 10 10 10 10 10 10 10 10 10 10 10 10 10 10 10 10 10 10 10 10 10 10 10 10 10 10 10 10 10 10 10 10 10 10 10 10 10 10 10 10 10 10 10 10 10 10 10 10 10 10 10 10 10 10 10 10 10 10 10 10 10 10 10 10 10 10 10 10 10 10 10 10 10 10 10 10 10 10 10 10 10 10 10 10 10 10 10 10 10
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0: Charles 203-087-336-405, break for a second.
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0: Charles 00-137-238-500, both will be driver.
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1: Nora Boy Union 510, Highway 23 and 72nd Street, Northeast.
0: 1030 is the 1150.
2: Yeah.
3: Does Brando being on the course mean he's on scene so we could fly that drone?
2: Come again?
3: Brando is golfing. Does that mean we have an FAA pilot on scene to fly the drone?
2: I'll get back to you.

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0: St. Cloud 2610 cars for two vehicle crash. No injuries, not blocking on Highway 55 east of Buffalo near Calder Avenue.
1: Valid.
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St. Cloud 2670 cars, cars in the area, Elk River for a leaking load. The westbound Highway 10 from 171st Avenue Northwest. Got a red garbage truck that's leaking trash. A truck number of 211. No follower now. It's, again, garbage truck that's losing paper. Westbound 10 approaching Highway 169.

0: 3:53. I'm going to be paging out of medical accountant apartments, 158 4th Avenue, apartment 203. Followed by a manager there. She was called by another tenant to check on another tenant. He's on the floor. She believes he is breathing, but a lot of alcohol cans and stuff there, and she can't wake him up. Apartment 203, and I'll get medical headed that way.
1: 10-4.
2: Jessica, I'm clear for my traffic stop. I'll head to that medical.
0: 10-4 at 12:50.

Central London Ambulance, Space for First Responders, respond to Cottonwood Apartments, 158 4th Avenue, 158 4th Avenue, Spicer, apartment 203 for a male party that passed out on the floor. Unknown medical. First page of 1268.

0: expect to 6901, I'm en route.
1: 10-4, en route at 1216. Called by a manager for a welfare check. He is on the floor. She believed he was breathing. She called it snoring and a lot of alcohol cans around.
0: Ten four. What was the apartment number again, please?
1: 203. And I do have deputies on the way.
0: 10-4. Giraldi en route.
1: 20.

0: 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He's breathing in response to the pain.
1: Breathing in response to the pain at 12:20. And 6923 from WFC. He is breathing in response up to pain.
2: 10-4, thank you.

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1: That's one route at 1221. I do have deputies on scene, states that party is breathing and responsive to pain. I just had one responder check out.
0: 10-4.
1: 1221.

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2: Did he talk to him, you know, he says he fell 2 days ago.

0: Go ahead.
1: Yep, yes, he's... He is now talking. Sounds like he maybe fell 2 days ago.
0: Sorry.
1: 12:23.

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1: SC401.
0: Did my event to look at that Arizona plate. It says suspended. I'm thinking that means registration suspended.
2: I'm spelling. Can you look in local and see if there's a date of birth?

0: funded on first name and last name, did some searching in PBS and found a full name, born in 53.
1: Yeah, could you, if it's easier, could you call down Arizona and see what that really means before I start handing some tickets out?
0: Never.
2: Can you start me in an ICR for illegal dumping? 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They're going to take care of it.
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1: Copy. 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
2: I'm going to be out with the motorhome. Looks like it's got a flat tire, or losing a tire in the front. Highway 12, 52nd Street, Northeast.
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0: Austin City. I'm taking a report of a crash, Trot Avenue and County Road 5. Sounds like it's going to be three kids driving a red Mustang that was going over 100 miles per hour over the corner. Lost control and has now hit a tree. They're trying to push the vehicle. Don't believe anyone's hurt.
1: Canover.

0: too, if they've seen any updates on any injuries. 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
2: Go ahead.
1: If you could just add John Boy Tom 844 to the ICR. They got a tow coming. They're about an hour out, but they're okay. John Boy Tom 844.
2: Over.

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1: Three one oh six.
2: I have a welfare check on a party sitting in a vehicle at Walmart. He's sitting in a silver Tesla. Evidently, he had fallen inside the store. My complaint had helped him up. He stated he was dizzy and denied an ambulance, just wanted to go home. He did make it up to his vehicle, but now he's just sitting there inside, and she's concerned for him.
1: Yeah. 215-2018 North Charles 22.

0: 53 about to crash.
1: Over. 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That'll be a 1050 hit and run. Complaint on each way as we go. Toyota Camry, you'll be looking for.
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2: Sounds like your mail party is now leaving. He's headed out of Walmart. Eastbound on 19th Avenue has almost hit two vehicles.
4: East on 19th Avenue?
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5: Why don't we at all head over the direction that Welcher checked as well?
2: 10-4. It's a silver Tesla with a temp tag on it.
5: Ten-four.
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3163108. Sounds like he's still northbound on Lakeland, just going through the intersection of Wilmer Avenue.

0: Wait, was your caller still following?
1: 10-4. They're currently at Lakeland Drive, Highway 12, and I believe we're going to be going northbound, but there's a train.
0: 10-4. Is that Lakeland or Wilmer now?
2: One oh six, copy. 12 and fairing. Caught in slow traffic.
1: Ten four.

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1: 316, 10-4.
0: Two-15 will take a city toll. Front tires are hot runners.
1: 10-4.

0: Quanaway. In the area, that car just drove down some grass hill into the Gurley's parking lot.
1: And far, so you're with 106? Uh-huh. 10-4, you're both out within at 1256.
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0: 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It's the registered owner, Elvin, born in 36.
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0: 45 by number, Arizona.
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0: 3-29, the Ross Melgar is suspended. Negative 29.
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0: The caller, did they say that he fell or something at Walmart? Is that what it was?
1: 10-4, he had fallen in Walmart. They assisted him up, stated that he was dizzy and he just wanted to go home. And he got to his vehicle and was just...
0: Page and ambulance just routine. We're in the Burley's parking lot, directly behind the Apple Tree Square.
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0: 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Could you head to the jail? Sergeant needs a deputy to transport a female party to crisis.
1: Ten four.
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Engine City on Stencil, okay, driving plate. That needs to be stopped. Highway 12, Benson Avenue. Westbound on Highway 12. Attempt to locate a light blue Honda hatchback. License plate starts with Robert Edward William, unknown what the numbers are. Is driving on the opposite side of the road and then goes back to a normal lane. Unknown what's going on. Time pages 13. Or traffic plate is 1308.

0: And we'll be clear.
1: Three, two, 29 over.
0: One, 29 over. Where was that driving complaint at? Highway 12 where?
1: In Benson Avenue, southeast. Sounds like they may have pulled over. I don't know.
0: Four. I'm just east of town. I didn't hear where it was.
1: Pepper. Just Highway 12, Benson Avenue, light blue Honda hatchback. Robert Edwin William.

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1: That's 5291.
0: If I didn't ask you, can you send me on call info as well?

0: 2211, where is the call located?
1: They're behind the Apple Tree Square. I believe that's Litchfield Avenue. There should be two city officers out with the Tesla.
0: Copy that. That makes sense. Thank you.
1: 10-4, 1313.

o'clock, 2620, cars in the area, infraction only on driving to length, that's westbound on Highway 12, near milepost 74, or Benson Avenue. Be a white hatchback, partial plate of Robert Edward Boy, crossing over center line. It's westbound on 12 from Benson Avenue in the Wilmer, information at 1314.

0: 219. Still looking for it, but it says it's a Toyota Camaro. I'm guessing it's either a Chevy Camaro or a Toyota Camry. You know which one?
1: Toyota Camry. Sorry about that.
0: Camry.

0: client's information on this.
1: Do you want to stay anonymous? Number's no one else.
0: Denver. And then you can just change this to like a vehicle off-road. It was not a crash.
1: Denver.

0: 3219.
1: Go ahead.
0: I got the complainant back on the phone. I guess he's more towards the middle now, up in the front.
1: 10-4, hopefully he flags me down on this pass. Also, when I came into the parking lot, there's a big boulder that was near one of the entrances of the parking lot. It's on Walmart's property, so not our issue, but it's now kind of in the middle of that, of the entrance. So I don't know if this has anything to do with the same vehicle that hit his car, possibly the one that was on Highway 12 by Gurley's. But.
0: So far. And then he sent me in between row 9 and 10.
1: Perfect.

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2: 6497.

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0: 383-52. Your radio broke up. Did you say you were taking the public assist 1041?
1: Yeah, for 50.
2: Florida 28.
0: Go ahead.
2: Robert George Henry, Boy 35. Florida, OWA line as well.
0: Go ahead.
2: D. Charles, 410-521-98-3670.

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0: Can you look at my event for DOT?
2: $15.28.
1: Confer. I will let him know.

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1: SP 291.
0: I went out to Buffalo for a blood draw. He would advise that we're coming, and then copy Tech 1.
1: Turn from me, Jim, Tech 1.
2: He's going to be transported by ambulance. The car is just going to sit here in this lot. There's plenty of room around it. So if Gurley's calls, it'll be here for a little bit.
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2: Good.
0: Just sent you a different number. Apparently, that was after hours number. I'll have it out to you here shortly.
2: Thank you.

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0: 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Arrived at clinic.
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0: I received a call reference to black smoke near the airport road, just on the east side of Highway 4. Can you go check on it? I don't have anyone doing any burn permits in the area. About 1 mile south of Hector.
1: Yeah, I can.
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0: Just confirming, you said Highway 4 about a mile south of town, correct?
1: It would be closer to the airport road, possibly south of there.
0: Copy. Show me in the area.
1: At 1334. The caller is from Lafnev. They said they could see it out to their business.
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0: 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Semi and another vehicle.
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0: Thank you.

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Westbound 90 from LS 135 on a high top white van, pulling a trailer. It's a camper van pulling a trailer, driving at a high rate of speed. Westbound 90 from LS 135, information only at 1424.

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0: Changes to an AOA, it's going to be a county crash. Are these cameras, this intersection, are these ours? There'd be 221 and Main or 19th.
1: I don't believe so, but I will double check.

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2: Ninety-four accident at Albany East or West on them at Avon.
3: Sounds like it's on the ramp from Albany to go westbound on the 94.
2: I'll be wrong.
3: 1429.
4: Two 20 cars for a stall blocking southbound 169 at Highway 68 for a black Dodge that has a flat tire blocking the lane.
5: Sorry about that, Kato. 68 and 942.
4: 1429.
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1: 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Just turn around and get some more lights.
0: Yeah, I'm going to try to get him on the shoulder on the northbound.
1: Denver, I'm going to turn around here at the park, and I'll come back down and get some more.
0: Copy, thank you.
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1: Cover.

Detroit 2930 cars for our driving point. Actually, 2920 cars also. For our driving point, eastbound on 94 from the 67 semi with a tanker trailer, maroon cab, and a white tanker, unknown plate. Smoking out of the rear of the vehicle. I believe the tires or the wheels are locked up and they're smoking. Tanker is hauling a flammable liquid. Again, it's eastbound 94 from the 68.

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1: Pepper.
2: Has to be 431, Marshal.
3: 3431.
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0: Cruz, can I have one of you guys start for Painesville again? We have a third transfer coming out of there.
1: Seventy-two twelve.
0: Copy.
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1: They did not. 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

St. Cloud 2640, cars in the area along Prairie, information on driving point that's northbound on Highway 71, near milepost 179, via a red work truck with a white tailgate, MP systems on the tailgate, then swerving over lines in northbound 71 near milepost 179, information at 1455.

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0: Can I have you 1021 Brad at the mobile number listed? I believe he's the son of the party you dealt with from the Walmart taking the rice incident. He just has some questions on what they can do to try to alleviate the situation from happening again.
1: Yes.
0: 1503.

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1: 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I don't need any others.

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3: Can you call Miato and tell him we do not need a toll for that second vehicle?
2: Yes, sir.
3: They left the scene with the first one, and their plan originally was for them to come back, but we won't need it.
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0: Could you add DRO as driver, please? And I'll be waiting at the parking lot here at 2nd Avenue and 10 for a valid driver.
2: Ten, four.

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0: At Robbins Island by the park, a female party having problems with 3 or 4 teenage girls, confronting, yelling at each other right now, not answering very many questions, trying to get descriptions.
3: That works.
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1: 10 for 15, 18.
2: I'm starting me up. AOA structure fire, 129 Pulaski Road, and I'm getting out.
1: 10-4, 15-18.
2: They're fully engulfed home, nobody knows they're out yet.
1: Ten four, 15-19.

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1: 211.
0: Are you guys just doing a crew change at 1600, or are we going down to one responder?
1: All right, can you repeat that? My radio cut out.
0: Are you guys going to still be a full crew at 1600?
1: Yes, we'll be a full ALS crew.
0: Coming.

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1: Copy.

2630 cars in the area for driving 20 westbound 94 from Outpost 166. A gray Nissan pickup truck, no plate available, states it's traveling at a slower rate of speed and leaking fluid from underneath. Westbound 94 from the 166. Information at 1530.

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0: Can I be 1021 Barb at the mobile number listed? She appears to be the mother of a missing from Woodland Centers that you might have dealt with a few days ago. She'd like to speak to an officer. 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
0: 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I'm clear. I'm up to the Melrose Hospital.

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Eastbound 94 from the 197, a black Toyota Camry with a plate that does not match. It's 132 Edward Lincoln David, driving aggressively through the construction and cutting vehicles off, almost causing accidents. Information at 1552.

0: 67211, can you log us off for a crew change?
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0: Mesa 70 Credits for a 1049 call. Received it with two callers, southbound 101 and just south of milepost 45. Callers reporting a female sitting on the shoulder. One caller stated she appeared slumped over with no vehicles in the area, just sitting on the shoulder.
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0: 606 update. Out here on camera, walking southbound on the shoulder. I was going to start medical, but she appears to be walking fine. She may have left a black bag or some sort of debris on the shoulder. Not sure if she was carrying that, but she's walking southbound. At Walmart, 719th Avenue Southeast, for row 10, for 1050 Hitman.
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2: Flight Link 3 pilot, I did add convective activity within 25 miles because the storm is west of Benson there. Shouldn't be a factor, though.
3: A3, thank you.
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0: Ten four.
2: 3106, case number for the missing tickets.
0: Stand by, let me get it.
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0: 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Your ICR for that missing 1021 is 6507.
1: Yeah, was there one for the United States Postal Service or something? Missing tickets in the mail?
0: Oops.

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0: 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If you could send it out to me again, I don't, it disappeared out here for some reason.
1: 10.
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0: 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Highway 71, 180th Ave Northeast.
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0: 113, Adam John 9, Highway 71, County 48.
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1: 3352.
0: 4, Charles Frank, 286, Highway 71 and Highway 9.
1: 10-3, 8-16-46.

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1: Ever. ALS at a Wilmer Clinic off 4th floor going back to Wright Memorial.
2: W211.

About 2670 Carson aggressive driving complaint, trying to get the callers to separate. It's going to be westbound Highway 10 from Proctor Avenue. Caller reporting a blue Subaru passenger car with a plate of John Henry Boy 150. It does match the description. Is the driver apparently is swearing and yelling at the caller and swerving towards his vehicle.

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1: Sounds like the vehicles are separated now. Do you want us to keep the caller?

C499 sounds like they no longer see the other vehicle. Caller's going to be in a Toyota 4Runner, white in color, just past 147th Street.

0: 350. I'll be clear. All this men was shoveled out the roadway, and it's all clear. Okay.
1: FR 1659.

2630 Carsonville Lane, driving complaint west on Highway 10 from the 169. Caller reporting a red Chevy Silverado with a Minnesota 28 of yellow Nora King. 3696 does match the vehicle description. Was over center and fog information at 1700.

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1: Both.
0: In Lakeland, 430 West 1st Street. Got a call from a mother, needs help with her, I think she's a 13-year-old juvenile son. She doesn't feel safe with him. He's making suicidal statements and threatening others in the house. She's currently standing between her and the other kids. A lot of verbal in the background heard. No weapons at the moment.
1: 10-4.
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0: Ten 448 copy.
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5: 17-10.

0: attention, Panhard first responders. Respond to 4015 Northwest County Road 1. 4015 Northwest County Road 1. First 27-year-old male with some right arm numbness for the past couple weeks. Now it's having spasms. First page at 1713.
1: Physical domestic happening at 16430 270th Avenue. Stephen Powers involved trying to get other names.
2: 10-4, have two of them break free from this other warrant attempt.
3: 71 Candy, if you call my dispatch, give them the address, I'll have that for that one.
4: Free 339, myself and 52 are 10-8 from here.
3: It's all right with it. I will divert to the other domestic because of the past issues of the household. And 55 can continue to Lake Lillian.
0: Okay, so 55 and 58 going to Lake Lillian and 48 and going to the Howick.
2: 358. 55 can go assist. I will go to Lake Lillian, and I'll switch to 3, keep one open for that domestic up north.
0: Tar.
5: 3355 copies.
0: Tar.

0: Tony is going to Alec. They are separated at this time. Feller's advising no ambulance needed at this time. The meal party is outside by the grill.
1: Ten four.
2: 39 10 4.
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1: 72-11 copy. Do you guys want to take that call from 72-13 since you're closer?

0: 358 dispatch, run through.
1: Go ahead. 358.
0: Any updates?
1: Lillian, she was okay with hanging up on with me. I said to call back 911 if anything escalated.
0: Jennifer, just going by Big Kenny Drive.
1: Jennifer, 7022.

0: Okay, right, calling you to Panic First Responders for your EMS.
1: It's been a horrible. Go ahead.
0: Alliant Dispatch is calling us back. Their crew's 15 minutes out. They're just wondering if you still need them emergent or if they could flow down to routine.
1: Copy that. I'm just off the scene now. I'll meet up with the crew and advise shortly.

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0: 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Having seizure-like activity, so please keep Rambo on the reds.
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2: Bit of a patient update for you here. 77-year-old male at home, cancer patient, has had one seizure within the last year, currently seizing now about 10 minutes in. Blood sugars 98, BP 148 over 88, O2 sats 99% of room air. Like I said, actively seizing, but comfortable, and you have a 10-minute ETA, correct?
3: Copy. 7 to 10.
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0: 10-4, 1731.
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1: 12.
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1: Fine.
0: Just letting you know our chat crashed.
1: Copy, yeah, I noticed you guys stopped cracking. Just let me know when you're on scene.
0: Will do. We're just a couple miles away.
1: Copy.

0: 358. I'm sorry, my everything's disconnected. Do you have names, Zane?
1: I have Zane, and then Amanda is on there.
0: Jennifer, thank you.
1: And you're still 10-2?
0: Yes, 10-2.
1: 10-4-7-2-3-6.

0: Go for him.
1: 420 30th Street Northwest, apartment 306. Kids knocking on her door and taking off running. Jerry can be contacted at the AIM mobile number.
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1: 1740.

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0: X-ray 564-254-122-715. And that's going to be the Woodland Center's employee that's on scene. If you just want to add her as employee and use that Woodland Center's address, please.
1: 10-4.
0: I'll be 10-12 en route with Zane to Rice for eval.
2: Four 1741. 3348, still 10-2 up there. 10-4, 52 and 55 are 10-15 with Steven.
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0: 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It'll be ALS, the entire shift, no crew changes.
1: 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Thank you.

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1: Yeah.
0: Thank you.
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3: 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Watch out for it. 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
0: We'll be leaving the scene, transporting emergent to Rice. 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

0: Apache Film Cycle. 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
1: Put more traffic here in the construction.
0: Copy.

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0: C567. I got him here on camera. 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I'll try to keep him on here.
1: Yeah, I'm trying to look closer to see if he's got a fight on. If the help here, pick it up.
2: ETL 6.

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0: Over at Hobby Lobby, report of a child sleeping in a vehicle that's running, parked out in front of the store for at least 20 minutes unattended.
1: Both copy.
0: 1807.
2: 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It's definitely no plate.

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2: Five strokes call. I'm with him. He doesn't know I'm here quite yet.
3: On camera.
2: 606. I'm almost at the interstate from 19 right now. Trying to catch up to you. Great. We're just getting to 19 down here.
0: Bridge 52, jail control, candy 2.
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0: Copy code 1412. Cars and full name and driving complaint, 6 minute time delay, southbound 169, just past Elk River. It's going to be a Kia Optima with a plate of Sam Union Lincoln 160. Does match the description, should be red in color. Tailgating Wigan in and out of traffic at a high rate of speed. Information 1812.
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0: And 673 will be 10-7. Have a good night.
1: 10-7, 1815. Have a good night.

52670 cars in full manner driving complaint westbound Highway 10 just past Proctor Ave. It's going to be a gray Mazda CX-5 with a plate of Lincoln at Lincoln Mary 114. Past caller while on the off-ramp merging on the Highway 10 and bobbing and weaving through traffic. Information at 1860.

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0: Task force arrest that individual in Clara City, and they're going to get transport back to Wilmer. 67 is going to head to Raymond and need chip lock. Can you create a warrant service ICR for him, please?
1: 10-4.
0: I don't have my IMs anymore, but is that Jawan the guy?
1: 10-4.

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1: Yep. Yeah.
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0: Copy.
2: 48, I copy that, then mile and a half for my 710.
1: Three to 34, copy.
0: You can probably get in. I'll call you.

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0: I'm on the north side of Paul's Harley Davidson in Raymond. What's the ETA for your deputy?
1: Looks like he's just going through Priam, so less than 10 minutes, I suppose.
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2: Be down in Raymond. I don't know if I missed it. Chippewa at A-Paul's or Tenson's. I don't see either one.
1: On the north side of A-Paul's?
2: I didn't hear that part. I was on the phone with 34. Thank you.
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1: Yeah, sir.

0: Number
1: 3 to 18.
0: Z David 000 084 038 000. If it's clear, just add driver. And who is the towing agency again? Sorry?
1: Ed.
0: Number name.

0: 3218, he is 1044 and attached.
1: Silver.
0: 1838.
2: 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I'll be 107 tonight.
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0: 3231.
1: Can you guys head downtown to, I believe it's 311 4th Street Southwest? Female called and said that her autistic son just eloped from her and then her phone died. I'm not able to make contact with her again. But she's mapping at 311 4th Street Southwest.
0: 10-4. That works.
1: 1849. Looks like the caller's name is Stephanie Lopez.

0: Carson Tolman and driving complaint. Caller lost sight of a vehicle left on 94 mile post 154. Caller reporting a red Chevy pickup towing a pontoon over 90 miles per hour and zigzagging through traffic. Unknown 28 information at 1850.
1: 393, 34.

0: 231, do we have a direction of travel or a description? And how old is the juvenile?
1: Negative. I don't have any other information because the caller's phone died. I've tried calling it back. She does not answer.
0: Never.

0: $72.21 from 600. And Vincent has a crew available. You can cancel. I'm going to put you back on the Race Memorial one.
1: Wonderful. Thank you.

0: Two 31. I'll be in the downtown area.
1: Sounds like they located the son. I just got the mom on the phone again. They're over at 214 4th Street Southwest. The son is getting his hair cut now.
0: How far? And just about there, I'll verify and if I'll ask if they need any additional assistance.
1: 10-4.
2: Three,
0: James. 31 will be out with the...
1: 10-4. Cars for a wrong way driver. Stearns County was advised, caller reporting northbound and the southbound lanes of Highway 23 from Business 23. She stated she saw a smaller sedan, blue or gray in color, headed towards Roscoe.
3: LJ.
1: 1858.
0: Everything's 10-2, has been located, and everyone can 10-22.
1: 10-4, 1858.
2: 3-2-30, I copy, I'll be 10-8.
1: 1858.

0: 330 St. Cloud.
1: Do you have traffic?
0: Yeah, we're following a man that a kid in the back seat was pointing at the driver and like trying to get us something, so we're gonna make a stop quick.
1: Hey, what's 28? I can make you an event.
2: First name, Adam David, Robert Ida, Adam Nora, no middle name, 2018-0724.
1: How far? 8259.
2: You can have the same address as the complainant.
1: Copy. Happy 3rd Street on 3rd Avenue.
3: Five nine nine.
1: 599.
3: 10-7 minute.